Freya Sky, Silent Treatment. Pop Radio. You played it cool and I played it dumb. Don't you think I'm a little too young to be messed with like that?

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And it's been me the whole damn time. I should really try to call my mind and see things from your side.

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Pop Radio. You played it cool and I played it dumb. Don't you think I'm a little too young to be messed with like that?

0: 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Inscrivez-vous maintenant. 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
1: Look, if you had one shot, one opportunity to seize everything you ever wanted in one moment, would you capture it or just let it slip?

I'm only human after all, and you're only human after all. Don't put the blame on me.

Julia Sky, Silent Treatment. Pop Radio. You played it cool and I played it dumb. Don't you think I'm a little too young to be messed with like that? So convincing, you made it look fun. Laugh it off, but the damage is done. Saying, baby, just relax.

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Listen to the mariachi play at midnight. Are you with me? Are you with me?

0: 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Listen to the mariachi play at midnight. Are you with me? Are you with me?
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2: Europe 2, Pop Radio.